0: Hi, Long Island. This is Harry Styles.
1: 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It's Sabrina Carpenter.
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1: Benson Boone, I have two things to say about him. First, if you went to the show last month at Barclays, I'm super jealous because I was away and I really wanted to go to that show. But if you did go, this is my number two, send the pics to Allie Allie. She's doing her concert capture. 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

106.1 BLI, Long Island's number one for all the hits. We're celebrating 250 years of America with our Long Island 250 local legends. 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Congratulations.

Okay, 106.1 VLI, Long Island's number one for all the hits. Don't tell me that does not take you back. You know that TLC is coming to Jones Beach on September 15th. Uh-huh. Along with Salt-N-Pepa and Vogue. And you can win tickets right now at WBLI.com. 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
1: It's Nikki. I'm heading out, leaving you with my favorite Ed Sheeran. I am so excited for him to come to MetLife Stadium September 4th and 5th. Here's his new track with Martin Garrix. It's called Repeat It. Stay.

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14: Long Island weather changes fast. 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

0: 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Hey, Mr. DJ. Long Island's number one for all the hits. 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

0: 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Hey, Mr. DJ. 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

0: Good morning, guys. You're 106.1 BLI, Brown's Jeep and Patchogue. Long Island traffic will start out with a trouble spot early. Crash on the Southern State Parkway westbound by the Wantagh, exit 27. That's between the Wantagh, that is, and 106. Both shoulders are out. Caution flag is up. Be on the lookout for generally slick conditions on the road right now. Obviously, with this rain all over the place, it could be heavier in spots, could be lighter. Just use caution. LIE westbound, you're clear from 110 to Jericho Turnpike. No issues yet on the Northern State Vets Highway to Wolf Hill Road. 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Matt Wolf, that's your 106.1 BLI, Brown's Jeep, and Patchogue, Long Island traffic.
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2: What happens when your 15-year-old kid wants a very dangerous gift for their birthday? Tamara hit us up and says, my son's going to be 15 next month, wants an e-bike. A lot of his buddies have them. So, of course, he has to have one. My hubby and I, totally opposite on this. He wants to give our son the chance to prove he's responsible. Love my son dearly, but responsible? Hardly. He's crashed his regular bike a bunch of times. And the e-bikes really fly. I'm afraid of something bad happening if I let him join this mini Hell's Angels flying around our neighborhood club.
3: And you want to know something, too. Just because, even if he's responsible on it, let's say he is. Let's say he's a model e-bike rider. Doesn't mean that someone's not going to drive into him.
2: And because here's the other thing. These kids, I see them all the time. Yeah. They're not driving them responsibly, number one. They're riding them on main roads. They're getting into traffic.
3: Idiots.
2: And I'm just going to say something right here, and this might annoy people, but I got to say it.
3: Say it.
2: I'm going to say it.
3: Say it.
2: I feel like, and please, before I say it, let me just say, 631-301-1061, if I am wrong, tell me I'm wrong.
3: Okay.
2: I want to be proven wrong.
3: Okay.
2: I don't feel as though I have ever seen a non-trashy looking kid on an e-bike.
3: It's just the behavior of the kids, too.
2: Every single kid I see on an e-bike looks like a jerkwad. Like it's going to grow up to be that person at 3 o'clock in the morning driving down your block with that... He'll be getting arrested at those car meetups in the middle of Sunrise Highway where they do their donuts. He will definitely serve jail time before 21. Maybe I'm wrong, but I just don't see the point to these e-bikes. Why can't kids just ride regular bikes?
3: The problem that I have with it, even the kids on the regular bikes, though, they think they're think they're invincible, right? They think that nothing will ever touch them because they're young and things feel great and exciting, right? And they feel like, I've got my youth. But things happen. You got to be careful, guys.
2: By the way, nobody calling yet. So I might be proven correct.
3: Because they know the truth.
2: Stacy actually on the line. Stacy's okay with this. Stacy says, go for it and buy the bike.
4: All right. So my son is 15. I don't know if it's because, like, maybe because I'm a younger mom. Mm-hmm. So it's like different generational thought. But I personally would trust him on one. I see no problem with it. I mean, I know what I was doing at his age, and it was a lot worse than just having an e-bike.
2: Oh, okay. All right.
3: Well,
2: I won't ask the question then.
3: So if I could bring this up, this was a long time ago. I don't know how many years, maybe like 5 to 10 years ago at this point. Mm-hmm. Jamie Lynn Spears, Britney Spears' younger sister.
2: Yeah.
3: She allowed her teen to have like one of those ATV things, and it flipped on her, and she ended up in the hospital. Yeah. Like, so... Yes, like...
2: And by the way, young mom. We're seeing a theme here, and maybe Stacy was right with that. Maybe it's a generational thing. It's these younger parents trying to be cool with their kids.
3: I just think that you have to be a parent before you're a friend, obviously. But I think a lot of people are trying to play the friend card before the parent card. I'd rather have my parents say no and then one day be like, you know what? They kind of ate with that. I get it.
2: I also don't know how they're not outlawed. Like Nassau and Suffolk County, they have enforcement on these things where you can ride them.
3: Mm-hmm.
2: Always got to wear a helmet. You got to follow the laws. Check your local town ordinances before you ride. Yada, yada, yada. But I would just think they should be illegal for anybody under the... Because you're seeing all these kids ride. Like they're like 15, 16-year-old kids. They're not like 20, 21-year-old kids.
3: No.
2: Because at that point, I feel like you should have a regular car. But I don't get it. And they're not driving them safely. They're driving them for the purpose of being reckless.
3: Yes.
2: 631-301-1061. What would you do? Your kid at the age of 15 asking for an e-bike, something that every other kid has. It's not like when I was a kid and everybody had Pogs and I wanted a Pog or a beeper.
3: Like Tamagotchis.
2: Like nobody, like, these kids are asking for literal death traps.
3: Yeah.
2: And parents feel as though they have to because the peer pressure of all of their friends on the way. We got an angry old man on line two. It's me from the future. Apparently coming up with our Daily Disaster. More on the way, I promise.

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3: Tamara's 15-year-old son wants an e-bike for his birthday. Mm-hmm. Dad says he's responsible. Let him prove it. Mom says, I'm very, very scared. All of his friends have these things. So far, no incidents, but all you need is one.
4: Right, that's it.
3: I mean, listen, I get if your kid is a good kid.
4: But that doesn't matter, Syke.
3: I don't know. I had a nephew that rode around on those things, and he turned out to be a fine individual, but I don't think that's always the case.
4: But here's the problem, too. When there's a ton of kids involved in it, all it takes is one of them to be like, come on, guys, let's do this.
3: Yeah.
4: And peer pressure is a strong thing.
3: I don't know. I'd be very weary as a parent. I'm so glad that I don't have to face this just yet, because I don't know what my answer would be. As much as I hate these things, I do trust my child and would hope that they would do everything safely. And they're not illegal.
4: But you have to worry about other people doing things that are not safe.
3: I know, but that can happen with anything. So I'm kind of in the middle in this. I both agree that it is a stupid thing to have, but at the same time, if you trust your kid and they're smart and responsible and they're not doing anything illegal and they're using them in the safe way, if there is such a way, I could understand a parent having trouble. 631-301-1061 coming up. We do have an angry old man that wants to chime in, and we'll get to him in a second. But Smoke and Lisa on the phone.
5: Hello, who's this?
3: It's Syke, Lisa.
5: Syke, how are you?
3: How do you not know who this is?
5: I know, how are you, Syke?
4: You're calling us.
3: Lisa, I feel like you're one of those people that would have an e-bike. Did you win what?
4: We're not winning anything right now, Lisa.
5: Oh, God, what the hell was the call for?
3: You asked yourself that question. I don't know. You dialed the phone, not me.
5: I know, but I love you guys.
3: You know what? Lisa, no disrespect. Do you know that you kind of sound like an e-bike? Lisa, just do this for me. There it goes.
4: Oh, my God.
3: Thanks, Lisa.
5: Love you guys.
4: Love you. Wow.
3: Hey, Tracy, you got a whole bunch of kids with e-bikes, huh?
6: So I have five kids.
3: Okay.
6: Ranging in ages from 27 to 14.
3: Okay.
6: My 27-year-old and one of my 23-year-olds have an e-bike.
3: Okay.
6: And I'm definitely afraid of these things. Both of them have had hit and had accidents.
3: Yeah, and is there any part of you that feels as though they're going to wind up in jail at any point?
4: Psych.
6: Yes, actually, my son got pulled over and got a ticket.
3: Yeah.
6: Not that they'll end up in jail for something that they're, you know, maliciously doing.
3: Oh, no, I think they'll wind up in, I think your kids are going to wind up in jail for something really bad.
4: Psych.
3: I'm just kidding.
6: Thanks, Psych.
3: You're welcome. No, I just don't get these things. I don't understand what the appeal of them is. Just ride around on a regular bike. You can't even do, these kids can't even do that safely. What makes you think putting a motor on one is going to be safe?
4: And at least go get the exercise, right? Like, the bike, that's the point of a bike.
6: That was my point in the beginning, was like, you're so lazy.
3: Yeah.
4: Right.
3: You know what e-bikes are? E-bikes are the comparison to when you go to McDonald's and you get three Big Macs, but a Diet Coke.
6: Right.
3: It's like, let me get on my bike and not pedal at all. At least I'm on a bike. Yeah. But you're not doing anything to help it.
4: Yeah,
3: you're kind of counteracting the whole idea. I want to get over to Angry Old Man on line three. I am told that's what he wants to be known as.
4: Okay.
3: I'm not just calling him that. And I'm down with it, because that's going to be me. This is going to be... I am calling from the future right now.
4: So excited.
3: Angry Old Man, what say you?
7: I see a lot of kids on them wearing all black.
3: Yep.
7: I saw one guy, I'm not saying what town, but I almost hit him, and he was almost on top of me before I saw him.
3: Yeah.
7: They think they know it all, and they think they can handle it all.
4: Right, that's what I'm saying.
3: That's me in the future. They're wearing all black.
4: Well, I think those people are stupid, especially when you go out on walks at night and you're wearing all black. Can't you put on some kind of color?
3: And can I just say? Kids irritate me so much.
4: Yes, but?
3: It's another edition of Get Off My Lawn with Psyche. Here we go. These stupid kids that ride these e-bikes, and it's not just a kid that ride the e-bikes. They're these kids. They walk around with their shirts off.
4: Ew.
3: What is that?
4: I don't
3: know why these kids are taking their shirts off with their stupid broccoli haircuts. They look so...
4: They think they're hot-ish.
3: Stupid.
4: Yeah.
3: They weigh like 65 pounds. You can see all their bones.
4: Do you think you would have been that way as a kid?
3: No, God, no.
4: You think?
3: No. I had some interesting years.
4: Yeah, you had some interesting
3: years. I was never that type of kid that walked around town with his shirt off. And then they put on the masks. They put on those like those face coverings too when they're driving.
4: Why?
3: These things. I don't know. I think they just think they're badass. I don't get
4: like,
3: it.
4: Like they think they're in Dune or something?
3: I don't know.
4: All right.
3: It's like, relax, Timmy. You just made your first communion. Calm down. Put your shirt on and get a haircut, you dumbass. It's our daily disaster.
4: Oh,
3: peace be with you. Get off my lawn. We do the daily disaster weekdays, 6:05 and 8:05 here. That's on funny. Psych and Alley Alley in the morning.
0: You're 106.1 BLI, Brown's Jeep and Patchogue, Long Island traffic. Again, take it slow this morning. Pockets of heavy rain moving in and around the island causing slowdowns, especially caution flag out on the Southern State Parkway westbound between the Wantagh and 106. We got a crash there off to the shoulder, but traffic is obviously slower there. Just be aware. Deer Park Avenue and 110 all look good both ways. The LIE from Bagatelle Road to Sunnyside Boulevard, that's moving well too. LIRR, delays and cancellations on the Port Jefferson branch. Everything else on or close. Matt Wolf, that's your 106.1 BLI, Brown's Jeep and Patchogue, Long Island traffic.
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4: The five hottest male celebrities over the age of 60. 631-301-1061. This list threw me because I had no idea these guys were this old.
2: I guess I did, but it makes sense that, you know, because I wasn't like in the age of when they were heartthrobs, you know.
4: And they still are.
2: I guess so, yeah.
4: There isn't a guy on this list that I would not kill to look like.
2: Aw, psych.
4: One of them very much in particular.
2: Okay.
4: This guy never ages. Mm. It's insane.
2: And a lot of them are unproblematic. So when you're unproblematic, yeah, you also don't age.
4: Great point.
2: You know?
4: Great point, Allie.
2: Yeah, thanks.
4: 631-301-1061. Drive Time 5 brought to you by College Hunks Hauling Junk and College Hunks Moving. Adventureland tickets up for grabs. You got a guess?
5: George Clooney?
4: Yeah, George Clooney. He's 65 years old. Can you believe that?
5: I believe it because I'm 62.
4: Six? I bet you look better than George Clooney.
2: That's right.
5: I don't know about that, but...
2: Never really did it for me.
4: No?
2: No.
4: I see it. I get it.
2: All right.
4: I wouldn't mind looking like George Clooney.
2: Well, I mean, I like what he looks like. Be nicer to yourself.
4: What's your name?
5: Kelly.
4: All right, Kelly, you hang on just a moment, okay?
5: Thank you.
4: All right, with you. Hey, BLI, George Clooney just guessed. You got one?
6: I don't know how old Brad Pitt is.
4: Well, it doesn't matter because he's on the list. Who cares, right? Yeah. 62
6: oh, awesome.
4: Years old.
2: Wow.
6: Oh, that one, thank you.
4: That one really shocked me that Brad Pitt is 62 years old.
2: Yeah. I mean, it happens.
6: I didn't think he was. That's why I prefaced it with saying.
4: It's crazy.
6: I'm not sure how old he is.
4: What's your name?
6: My name is Jen.
4: All right. You hang on just a sec, all right?
6: Thank you so much. Have a great day.
4: You too. Be right with you. Get you those Adventureland tickets. BLI, Clooney and Brad Pitt already off the list. Three left. What you got?
7: Richard Gere.
4: Richard Gere. No, Richard Gere did not make the list.
2: His last name sounds like a cheese.
4: Richard Gere?
2: Yeah.
4: Well, Gruyere.
2: Yeah.
4: There were always a lot of rumors about Richard Gere.
2: He's gay, right?
4: Well, no, not that he was gay. Well,
2: he is gay, right?
4: Richard Gere?
2: Yeah.
4: No, not that I know of.
2: I thought he was gay.
4: Not that I know
2: swear
4: of.
2: Swear to God. Wait,
4: Richard? The rumors I were referring to were they were like urban
2: Gere
4: myths,
2: gay?
4: Urban legends that he had an affinity for gerbils, if you will.
2: Oh.
4: Yeah.
2: Right?
4: Yeah, and keeping them warm, if you catch my drift.
2: Ew.
4: That was one of those urban legends as a kid. You'd be like, you hear about Richard Gere?
2: He's not gay.
4: He's not gay, yeah, no.
2: Apologies to his wife, Alejandra Silva.
4: I don't think she's listening. It's okay.
2: Okay.
4: But yeah, apologies to his wife. Richard Gere is not gay.
8: You're 106.1 BLI, Browns, Jeep, and Patchogue, Long Island traffic. Let's point the obvious. The weather stinks and the roads kind of follow suit a bit, although traffic overall not terrible for the time being on roads like the LIE from Sunnyside Boulevard westbound to Glen Cove Road. Still a bit of a mess, though, on the southern state. We got that crash we're still dealing with between the Wantagh and 106. Caution flag is out there. Northern State Parkway westbound from 110 to the Meadowbrook. That's moving okay. And the LIRR delays and cancellations now on the Port Jefferson branch. Everything else for the time being on or close. Again, take it slow this morning. Matt Wolf, that's your 106.1.

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0: 106.1 BLI Long Island's number one for all the hits. Psych and Alley Alley in the morning. Playing Drive Time 5, the five hottest male celebrities over the age of 60. George Clooney and Brad Pitt already guessed. There are three left. This list threw me in terms of how old these guys are. Did not realize this. The numbers that these guys are to be with their age. Just ridiculous. And yet still look as young as ever. And I don't think it's because they had a lot of work done, if any at all.
1: Wow.
0: 631-301-1061 to take a guess.
2: John Stamos.
0: John Stamos,
1: yay!
0: Yeah. I mean, come on.
1: Psych, almost forgot to put him on the list, but don't you worry, everyone. I got it covered.
0: I did almost forget to put him on the list. You're right. I couldn't believe I missed him.
1: And you know the crazy thing? If Full House happened today, Uncle Jesse would have been born in the year 2000.
0: Can I just say also?
1: Isn't that insane?
0: Can I also just say, I feel like John Stamos looks better now than he did when he was 22. He's 62.
1: I don't agree. I think he's fun. He looks great.
0: No, he's always looked amazing.
1: Yeah, but when he was younger, oh, that man could get it. That man could get it.
0: Dude, I'm not gay, and he could get it for me. 7 days a week, twice, three times on Sunday. If his schedule allows it. I mean, damn, John Stamos looks good.
1: He does.
0: If there was anybody, and this is why it's so funny that I forgot to put him on the list. If there was anybody that I could look like right now, it's John Stamos.
1: Yeah.
0: I would age myself 20 years to look like John Stamos and be 62, then look the way I look now at 46.
1: Psych is being so mean to himself.
0: I'm not. That's just the power of the Stamos.
1: Oh my God. Can everyone give him some love?
0: When I saw the Beach Boys at Jones Beach last year, he was on drums.
1: Yeah.
0: Because that's where he originally started, was in a band, and he was performing with the Beach Boys. But yeah, unbelievable.
1: He's a great talent.
0: I came away feeling things about myself that night from Jones Beach.
1: Goodness me.
0: That I've never felt myself feel before.
1: Maybe you are gay. Maybe you should look into that.
0: I am gay for John Stamos. And I bet you a lot of men would say this. I am confident in my sexuality enough to say I am gay for John. I'd go gay for John Stamos. What's your name?
2: Mina.
0: All right, hang on just a second.
1: We really mentioned being gay a lot today.
0: I told my wife that. She gets it.
1: Yeah, I get
0: it. She totally understands it. BLI, John Stamos just guessed. Final guess, what you got?
3: You said John Stamos?
0: Yeah. Hey, let me ask you a question. Would you go gay for John Stamos? Oh, he hung up.
1: That's fine.
0: All right, we'll do this one. BLI, good morning. You got a guess?
4: How about Liam Neeson?
0: Liam Neeson. That's a good guess. No. He's 98, I think. Listen, he's a good looking dude, but he looks his age.
1: He does.
0: These guys
1: don't. It's okay.
0: Of course. The five hottest male celebrities over the age of 60. Clooney, Brad Pitt, John Stamos. Idris Elba.
1: Yes.
0: He's 63 years old.
1: Beautiful.
0: He's on this list. My sister loves him.
1: Yeah, beautiful. And I love that he's got the voice to go with it.
0: A British voice.
1: Yeah.
0: Wasn't he supposed to be the new James Bond? Wasn't there a rumor he was going to be
1: the Bond? They are casting for the new James Bond right now, but that's not who I'm hearing for Bond.
0: Well, they were talking about Harry Styles for a while.
1: They're talking about Jacob Elordi now.
0: I heard that they were going to do a female Bond too, right?
1: I have no idea. We're getting off topic.
0: And then Denzel Washington is in here. He's 71 years old.
1: Wow.
0: Yeah.
1: That's crazy.
0: You ever see his finger? His pinky finger?
1: I don't know.
0: Look up Denzel Washington's finger.
1: I'm kind of scared to.
0: It's bent.
1: I will see a finger, right?
0: Yeah.
1: Okay, Denzel Washington finger.
0: Yeah, no, he's got a weird finger. It's you ever see him hold a microphone?
1: Oh, God, it's so gross.
0: Isn't it weird?
1: Ew.
0: Yeah.
1: Oh, my God, that's not normal.
0: Still hot, though. But I don't know what happened to that finger. It's all jacked up, though.
1: Yeah, that's not right.
0: Yeah, there's your homework for today, folks. Google Denzel Washington's figure.
1: Ew.
0: That's our Drive Time 5 list for today. We do it every single weekday right around 6:30 here on Psych and Alley Alley in the morning.
5: You're 106.1 BLI, Browns, Jeep, and Patchogue, Long Island traffic. Let's go to Rockville Center. These downpours causing problems on Sunrise Highway there, eastbound between Morris Avenue and North Lewis Place. One lane is out. Caution flag there. Be aware. And that's what you need to watch out for pretty much all morning, as pockets of this stuff all over the place with the heavier rains. Avoid the flood-prone areas, please. Southern State Parkway westbound, that's moving okay from Belmont Lake to 110. LIE doing okay, too. Deer Park Avenue to the Seaford Oyster Bay. LIRR, you got delays and cancellations on the Port Jeff branch. Everything else on or close. Matt Wolf, that's your 106.1 BLI Browns Jeep and Patchogue, Long Island traffic.
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4: And it's all brought to you by College Hunks Hauling Junk and College Hunks Moving. So there is a new flower that is very important if you're just starting off in a relationship. So mark this one down, all right? But first, the Michael Jackson biopic did so well. Obviously, biopics have always been a thing, but I feel like they just got a new, you know, rejuvenation, if you will. A Shania Twain biopic is now in the works.
5: Nobody was asking for
4: It's
5: that.
4: Just going to be called Shania. It's still pretty early on, so not many details, but yeah, it'll be with Sony Pictures. You didn't leave that part? You played that and then didn't play the Let's
5: All
4: Go
5: right,
4: Girls?
5: I knew you would do it.
4: It's not going to feel good. What the heck?
6: Let's go, girls.
4: Thank you. Are we doing this again? You need to have that. Otherwise, it doesn't feel like good the rest of the day. All right. Anyway, moving along. Yeah. So in your new relationships, there is a flower that is so important that you need to remember, okay?
5: The peony.
4: The what?
5: The peony.
4: No.
5: I like saying that.
4: Wildflowers.
5: Oh, yeah, I saw this.
4: There's a new dating trend called wildflowering. And if you hear this trend...
5: I can't wait to hear this because that could be so... If you asked me what I thought that was, yeah. I wouldn't be able to tell you on the air.
4: So if... If you hear your date bring up the term wildflowering, it means that they're intentionally relaxing labels and timelines for the sake of just having fun and get to know each other more casually.
5: Loose.
4: Sure. Yeah. If you want to say that.
5: Yeah.
4: Yeah.
5: Loosey goosey.
4: Yeah. So if someone's saying that to you, then they're not looking for anything real serious. They just want to have a casual little hang. But the funny thing is, this is a term where they're relaxing labels and ironically giving it a label.
5: Yeah.
4: By saying wildflowering. So...
5: This is the youth of America.
4: Yeah, I couldn't.
5: They're stupid.
4: I don't even think it's youth, though. It's just anyone who's...
5: Oh, you just have to understand. I'm 42.
4: Yeah.
5: Everybody younger than me is youth.
4: Well, that's true.
5: So when I say youth, I don't mean people in their 20s. I just mean anybody that's less than 40.
4: Okay, understood.
5: So
4: understood. You're
5: youthful. You're the youth.
4: Thank you. Thank you so much.
5: Probably somebody right in your wheelhouse of about 30 years old that came up with wildflowering. Because everything has to have a thing, right? Everything has to have a trend or a cool name nowadays.
4: Yeah, I don't know why, but I mean, it's good to know this, though, because if you go into a relationship or you think you're dating someone seriously, and then they're talking about wildflowering and you don't know what that means, well, now you know. They're not looking for anything serious.
5: Yeah, there you go.
4: Just looking to be casual.
5: Yeah.
4: And there you go. I'm Allie Allie. That's all you need to know.
5: I just want to hook up.
4: Yeah.
7: Not a pretty commute by any means. Your 106.1 BLI, Brown's Jeep and Patchogue, Long Island traffic. Let's go to Smithtown. I'm looking at a crash on the Smithtown bypass. This is westbound, right in the area of Brown's Road. Both lanes are out. That's a problem. Stick with Middle Country Road to the north if you can. Move you around this. Seaford Oyster Bay and the Sacta Coast looking good both ways. You get to the southern state, though, off the Seaford Oyster Bay westbound. I am seeing buildup now. Extra slow, too, because of the weather. Southern state also slow from 106 to the Meadowbrook Sunrise Highway. That's moving well both directions at the Oakdale Merge. LIRR delays, cancellations on the Port Jefferson branch. Everything else on or close. Matt Wolf, that's your 106.1 BLI, Brown's Jeep in Patchogue, Long Island traffic.

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0: 106.1 BLI Long Island's number one for all the hits. Big changes coming for the staff of our favorite restaurants. Would it bother you if you were told as an employee you could not wear these to work? So Olive Garden and Red Lobster, mm-hmm. two of America's finest establishments.
1: Yeah, Red Lobster still in existence, huh?
0: Mm-mm-mm. Okay. Yeah, it is. Right. Those Cheddar Bay biscuits will keep them alive.
1: God, I love them so much.
0: Red Lobster could do away with all the fish.
1: Yeah, just give us the bread.
0: And the menu could literally just say Cheddar Bay biscuits.
1: We'd be fine.
0: They'd still be thriving.
1: Yeah, yeah.
0: So they have allegedly banned employees from wearing nail polish and or fake nails.
1: Well, I'd be out. I can't work there.
0: The rules are in place to prevent foodborne illness. Long nails can trap bacteria, while polish and acrylic nails can chip into food or in equipment. And
1: oh
0: I never
1: God.
0: Thought about that. The
1: oh
0: fake nails chipping into food.
1: Oh, my God.
0: Did this happen to you?
1: I have to admit something.
0: Please do.
1: I'm so scared to tell you guys this, though.
0: Oh, boy. Are we going to need a lawyer after this story?
1: No. The place is out of business now. It's fine.
0: All right.
1: Okay. Years and years and years ago,
0: uh-huh.
1: a little Allie worked at Elwood Cinemas in Dix Hills, Comac area. And I was a party hostess. So I was putting popcorn into bags, whatever. It was Christmas time, whatever.
0: God.
1: And
0: I love the part that it was Christmas time.
1: Well, because
0: what did that have to do with anything?
1: I'm getting there. I had these like Rudolph nails on,
0: okay.
1: right? Like they were like fake nails from, I don't know, like CVS or something, like
0: All
1: nothing
0: right.
1: crazy.
0: Yeah.
1: When I got there and I was scooping the popcorn into the bags, I had all 10 nails.
0: Okay.
1: When I brought the popcorn into the theater and realized the kids had started eating the popcorn, I realized one nail was gone.
0: Oh, no.
1: I'm pretty sure that nail ended up in one of the popcorn.
0: Oh, so now this makes complete sense. Good for Olive Garden and Red Lobster for doing away with long nails and nail. The nail polish is interesting.
1: I don't know why the nail polish, but yeah, I'm... Yeah.
0: Well, they say the nail polish, it's because, like I was telling you, it has to do with the fact that the polish, bacteria, the long nails can trap bacteria and the polish can chip.
1: I've never told anyone that before.
0: Do you feel better about it now?
1: No, I feel worse. Like, because I feel like some kid was eating popcorn and just started biting on my nail.
0: If it makes
1: my Rudolph the Red-Nosed Reindeer nail.
0: If it makes you feel any better, Stacy on the line.
1: Uh-huh.
0: You found a fake nail where? Give us this story.
2: I found a fake nail in my food at a fast food restaurant
0: okay.
2: one time.
0: Yeah.
2: I won't name the name of the restaurant, but I unwrapped my hamburger and I was like, oh, and I picked it up. There was a fake nail in the wrapper
1: Jesus.
2: With my burger.
1: Oh my God.
2: Like, oh, that is the grossest thing ever.
0: Yeah.
2: I was still there at the restaurant. I took it up to the counter and they just were like, oh, did you want another one? And like,
0: no.
2: Really, give me another hamburger.
0: Yeah, I'm good, thanks.
1: Yeah. Oh my God. But I'm the person on the other end of that nail.
0: Oh God.
1: It's gross.
0: I mean, there are worse things to find in your food, right? I mean,
1: I
0: will tell you
1: bad.
0: Every single time, I'd much rather a nail than a hair.
1: Okay.
0: Because you know where the nail came from. You know the part of the body the nail came from.
1: Well,
0: it's either the toe or the hand.
1: That's true.
0: You don't know where the hair is coming from.
1: That's true. I had a boyfriend in high school. We went out to a diner of sorts on Long Island,
0: yeah.
1: and there was a hair in my ravioli. And
0: that sounds like a children's book. There's a hair in my ravioli.
1: And I was like, ew, I don't want to eat this anymore. And he's like, just eat around it. I was like, ew.
0: Yeah, that's
1: just nasty. People are gross.
0: It's not always about finding nails in food, though. Michelle, where did you find some fake nails?
3: The Pontiac that I had. I had a, I think it was a
0: Car. 02
3: Pontiac.
0: Yeah.
3: I had it for a year, and I was like, okay, well, I want to do a deep clean. So I deep cleaned it. I pulled out the floor mats. I slid the seats forward, swept under it. As I was pulling stuff out, I found not one, but two fake nails. Under the driver's seat of that car.
0: Mm.
3: That's gross.
0: It's not only gross, it's suspicious because if you had that car for quite some time, you don't know where those nails came
1: from.
0: That's
1: what I was going to say. If you've got a partner, they got a lot of explaining to do.
0: Yeah.
1: Yeah, I don't know. I think that might just be a little bit of...
0: Well, even if you don't have a partner and you bought that car off of a lot or something like that and those nails are in there, sure, it could have been somebody that worked within the facility that you bought the car in.
1: Uh-huh.
0: Or it could be the nails of a dead woman.
1: Well,
0: who's buried somewhere on Long Island.
1: Jeez, that took a dark turn.
0: This is where your head goes.
1: My head went to cheating, but...
0: See, that's a place I would much rather find a hair than nails.
1: Correct, yeah.
0: The car.
1: Me too.
0: But so Olive Garden and Red Lobster. Take a look the next time you're in there. And ooh, if they're still wearing fake nails or nail polish, ask for your money back. Because they're not supposed to have them.
4: 106.1 BLI, Brown's Jeep and Patchogue, Long Island traffic. Again, depending on where you are, this rain is either super heavy or it can be even light. Either way, be careful with the roads today. Let's go back to Smithtown and that crash on the Smithtown bypass westbound right at Brown's Road. Still looking at problems there. Stick with Middle Country Road if you can. That'll get you around that. Southern State, you're heavy now from westbound in that direction there. Broadway and Massapequa over to the Seaford Oyster Bay and the Seaford Oyster Bay north from there to the LIE is good. LIE is crowded there, though, in that spot if you're heading westbound. 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Matt Wolf, that's your 106.1 BLI Brown's Jeep and Patchogue, Long Island traffic.
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1: 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Alrighty, Rue, coming up in just a second. Before you go on vacation, take a picture of this one specific room in your house. We'll get to that in just a second. I'll tell you why. However, first, a new study finding that giraffes may be capable of rudimentary math.
2: What does that mean?
1: Add, subtract, divide, multiply.
2: Oh, I didn't know what rudimentary meant.
1: That means basic math, yeah.
2: How would they add?
1: What do you mean? How would they, that's the question. Not how would they do math. How would they add specifically? So subtraction, right. Multiplication, and division, not a quandary for you. It's the adding that really doesn't make sense to Allie.
2: I just didn't understand it. Yeah. I call it kind of all of it.
1: Yeah, I don't know how they figured that out. I guess they did a whole bunch of brain studies. But yeah, how about that?
2: Good
1: giraffes.
2: Smarty pants.
1: Could be doing some math. Help your kids with the homework.
2: Yeah.
1: Stick that giant neck through your window.
2: Right.
1: The human brain, less capable of complex decision-making when it's too hot. Obviously, I think that's pretty basic.
2: Yeah.
1: It makes sense. I don't know why anybody
2: No one wants to do anything when it's too hot.
1: Else. Yeah, I can't function when it's sweating.
2: Yeah.
1: When I get that bead of sweat dripping down my stomach.
2: Ew.
1: Oh,
2: gross.
1: In the car. And
2: the
1: and then you sit down when your stomach is sweating and you sit down and then you feel like, you know, if you got some fat rolls, the wet fat rolls touch. Oh,
2: gross. I was going to say the worst is like when it's under your boobs.
1: Boob sweat. Yeah. No, body sweat's disgusting.
2: Yeah, it's not cute.
1: I tell this story all the time. I used to know a guy that said the beads of sweat that formed on his upper lip, he liked because it brought him back to being a kid at summertime.
2: Ew.
1: It's disgusting.
2: Gross.
1: Yeah, I hate sweating.
2: Yeah, okay.
1: I don't know how anybody enjoys this weather when it's so humid and sticky.
2: Yeah,
1: and then you touch something and it's just that moist, sticky.
2: Ew, you're really going on that.
1: Spring. Winter, fall. That's all we need.
2: That's all you need.
1: You don't need the hot, sticky summers.
2: Mm-hmm.
1: All right, moving along here. Going on vacation? Take a picture of your bathroom.
2: Bathroom, okay.
1: Take a couple pictures of your bathroom before you leave. I know it sounds a little odd, but home experts and insurance experts say it gives you proof that faucets are off, appliances are unplugged, and everything looked normal before your trip. So if you come home to a leak or other damage, that photo could come in handy for your insurance claim.
2: Smart.
1: Mm-hmm.
2: Okay.
1: Yeah. So before you head on a vacation, maybe also snap a couple pictures of like the sink and the plumbing and the kitchen and whatnot.
2: Just in case things go haywire.
1: Never would have thought to do that, but
2: me either.
1: Makes a lot of sense. Can come
2: I
1: in
2: also
1: handy.
2: Take pictures of the inside of my car, like before I bring it to the car guys.
1: Do
2: to
1: you
2: work
1: really?
2: On it. Yeah, I do.
1: Really?
2: Yeah, I do.
1: It's because you don't trust them?
2: Yeah. And also, if I'm going to get my tires rotated, I put like a little sticker on my tire to see if they actually rotated the tires.
1: Mm. I have a belief that some mechanics, when you take them in for a broken bulb, they take that bulb
2: and just put it somewhere else.
1: Dude,
2: that's what I'm saying.
1: Because every time you get one bulb that's out, how quickly are you back in there for another bulb? Like 3 weeks later.
2: That's what I'm saying. It's too sus.
1: All right. Those are your random facts. Take pictures of your bathroom before you go on vacation. Random facts, weekday morning, 7:25 and 8:25. Do with them what you will.
3: 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They're still cleaning up debris from that crash in Smithtown, right on the Smithtown bypass westbound at Brown's Road. Actually pulled out a bulldozer for this. So residual delays still, but improving there. Not so improved on the LIE, though, eastbound. This is just west of exit 37, Willis Avenue. Still got a lane out from a crash there. Backups are past Shelter Rock Road. Do take the service road or the Northern State to get around that. LIRR, delays and cancellations on the Port Jefferson branch thanks to a downed tree on the tracks. The Oyster Bay branch, you've got cancellations too. Everything else on or close. I'm Matt Wolf. That's your 106.1 BLI Browns Jeep and Patchogue, Long Island traffic.
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1: All brought to you by College Hunks Hauling Junk and College Hunks Moving. We do it every single weekday morning. Lily on the phone, ready to play. Good morning, Lily. How are you? Hello.
2: I'm good, Syke. How are you?
1: Doing good. Where are you from, Lily?
2: I am from Miller Place.
1: All right. So, Lily, 10 questions, 60 seconds or less, general knowledge. I've got the questions. Allie's got the timer. It begins after I finish question one. You could pass on a question should you need to, but you got to get all 10 questions in less than a minute to win $1,000, okay?
2: Okay.
1: All right, Lily, are you ready to play the $1,000 minute to win it?
3: Got this, girl.
2: Do this.
1: And away we go. What is the name of Mufasa's son in The Lion King?
2: Oh, I don't like Disney. Pass.
1: What is the chemical symbol for water?
2: H2O.
1: The fun, colorful, sugary drink whose mascot is a giant jug that breaks through walls.
2: High C.
1: Who sings the hit song Blinding Lights?
2: The Weeknd.
1: What are the three main colors of the Mexican flag?
2: Oh, boy. Green, orange, and white.
1: How many rings make up the Olympic rings?
2: Five.
1: How many months of the 12 months have no more than 30 days?
2: Six.
1: Elvis's daughter, Lisa Marie, married what pop star?
2: Lisa Marie married Michael Jackson.
1: What color is the first?
3: Time's up. All right.
1: All right.
3: Oh, it's all right, Lily.
1: It's okay.
3: It's all right.
1: Lily, just take a deep breath.
3: Yeah, take a deep breath. It's all right.
2: I can't. I'm so competitive. This is like hurts my soul.
1: It's okay, Lily.
3: It's all right.
1: Okay.
3: You know what? You gave it your best shot. With the Disney one, you passed right away. What is the name of Mufasa's son in The Lion King? That's Simba.
2: Simba. Mm-hmm. You know, I'm just not a Disney person.
3: That's okay.
1: Really?
3: That's all right. And then you were wrong with your beverage, but you're like in the same wheelhouse, the fun, colorful, sugary drink whose mascot is a giant jug who breaks through walls. That's the Kool-Aid one.
1: Oh, yeah.
3: Yeah.
2: Oh, Kool-Aid. Right.
3: You were very close with the three colors of the Mexican flag. You said orange, white, and green. It's red, white, and green.
1: Yep.
2: Oh, this is terrible.
3: And then one more here. And with the months one, how many months of the 12 have at most 30 days? That would be four.
1: 30 days has really? September, April, June, and November. Yeah. All right. Not $1,000 richer, Lily, but we're going to get you those cupcakes from the Cake Town in Huntington, okay?
2: Okay.
1: All right. That's right, right? 30 days has September, April, June, November.
3: You should have confirmed that before you did it.
1: That's all right.
3: Okay.
1: I know that there's four.
3: Okay.
1: We do the $1,000 minute to it at weekday morning, 7:40 and 9:10.
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4: What a morning. You're 106.1 BLI, Brown's Jeep and Patchogue, Long Island traffic. Let's get to it. We've got that crash still on the LIE eastbound. This is just west of exit 37, Willis Avenue. A lane is still out. Backups are significant past Shelter Rock Road. You know, you want to stick with the service road, of course, if you can. I'd say try the northern, but there's problems too. Northern State eastbound between exit 30, IU Willits Road and Glen Cove Road. We got an accident there. Shoulders are blocked. Backups happening there as well. Go to the Southern State quickly. Westbound, you're not terrible between the Wantagh and the Meadowbrook Parkways. Sunrise looks all right, too. Westbound, Oakdale Merge out to Fifth Avenue and Bay Shore. 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
4: And it's all brought to you by College Hunks Hauling Junk and College Hunks Moving. So, men, there's a fix to the most vulnerable part of your day that could be coming in the near future. So we'll get to that in just a second. But first, I'm curious if you have tried the drink of the summer yet. Last year, Dirty Shirley was a big thing. This year, we're adding alcohol to something else. This year, people are adding alcohol to their frescas. Those like Italian sodas?
5: Yeah.
4: Those are Italian sodas?
5: Uh-huh.
4: Yeah, those are pretty good on their own, but they're making hard frescas now.
5: Mm.
4: So that is something you're going to be seeing a lot of.
5: I'm not a big fresca guy.
4: I've also seen a lot of those like fridge cigs.
5: Fridge cigs? Oh, like the Diet Cokes?
4: Diet Coke with grenadine and vodka and like a little bit of cream. So it's like a dirty soda.
5: Yeah.
4: Dirty sodas
5: are very popular right now.
4: I know.
5: Yeah.
4: I'm a little scared to try them. I haven't had one yet. They look good.
5: Yeah, they're soda with alcohol. Or just different sugars
4: and
5: different
4: creams. Yeah, it's a lot, but it's fine. All right, men. So something for you this morning. Your most vulnerable part of your day is when?
5: Oof. I mean, I guess it's different for every guy, right?
4: All right, I'll tell you. Going to the bathroom.
5: Not for me.
4: Really?
5: No, the most vulnerable part of my day?
4: Yes, because you're standing at the urinal next to five other dudes
5: things
4: out.
5: I thought you meant like while you're at home. No, I don't get freaked out in the bathroom of a public place.
4: I'm not a dude, right? I don't have that issue.
5: Yeah.
4: But as a woman, I can't process what it's like to just stand next to a total stranger.
5: Well, there's partitions.
4: Peeing. No, I get there's partitions, but it's not enough privacy. It really isn't. That makes me uncomfy. Mm. But someone has actually redesigned what a men's restroom should look like to give you guys the ultimate amount of privacy that you could have.
5: Who is this man that is trying to redesign men's rooms?
4: Get this?
5: Yeah.
4: It's a woman.
5: No. No.
4: Mm-hmm.
5: No woman. Mm-hmm. That's like a man trying to redesign a women's bathroom.
4: Excuse me? No.
5: Exactly.
4: Maybe she's just...
5: Are you offended by the fact I said that?
4: I'm saying she's just an entrepreneur, maybe.
5: But if she's never been in or used a men's room, how can she tell us what the ultimate perfect design is?
4: Because she's solving an issue that they have. Like, listen.
5: How about this? I want to solve an issue. People like you that use the handicap stall when you go to the bathroom.
4: That's not what we're talking about here. That's not what we're talking about. You should be happy that someone wants to do this. Like, what I don't understand is how strangers can stand right next to each other. You can acknowledge it's a great idea, even if it's an idea that came from a woman.
5: So tell me exactly what is going to be different about a men's room.
4: So it's more so alternating the urinal and the stall that you can go into
5: toilet.
4: No, because then there's nowhere, like you can't look next to you and see another dude. There's the stall there.
5: Yeah, but now I'm getting the scent of whatever it is he's doing.
4: Guess what? You're getting the scent from whatever else, whatever other particles are flying from the person next to you into your airspace.
5: There's a big difference between doing a number one for 15 to 20 seconds.
4: It doesn't matter.
5: And being on your way and flushing versus being next door to a guy that's dropping a deuce for the last 17 minutes.
4: No, I think it's weird as hell. And I've heard stories and like seen it on Reddit or whatever of guys who talk about standing at the urinal right next to somebody. I know like they're usually the rule is you're supposed to go like one away or something. But if you can't, then that's weird. And then there are those guys that just drop their pants and underwear at the urinal. How is that comfortable?
5: Like they're 5 years old back in kindergarten.
4: How is that comfortable? So God bless the woman who figured this out. Mm-hmm. And you could all give her praise.
5: You know what I really don't like? And this is one of my biggest pet peeves. I don't mind using a urinal next to another guy if I have to. But please don't let go of your gas at the urinal. Men do this all the time, and it is so disgusting. I hate when guys do that. They burp. They fart. It's just disgusting.
4: More of a reason why this should work, psych.
5: Yeah. All right.
4: I'm Ali. That is all you need to know.
6: You're 106.1 BLI, Browns, Jeep Inn, Patchogue, Long Island traffic. It is a mess no matter where you go this morning. Everyone's slowing down because of the weather. But let's zero in on the crash on the LIE eastbound Nassau County. This is around Willis Avenue. Still a lane is out. Still backups to Shelter Rock Road. Again, try the service road. Northern State, that's messy too. Eastbound between exit 30, IU Willits Road, and Glen Cove Road. Shoulder is out there. Backups are in that area as well. And the Meadowbrook Parkway. heavy northbound. As you approach Stewart Avenue, Wantagh Parkway is the better option for the time being. LIRR, you still got delays, cancellations on the Port Jefferson branch thanks to that downed tree on the tracks. Also the Oyster Bay branch with cancellations too. Everything else on or close. Matt Wolf, that's your 106.1 BLI Browns Jeep and Patchogue Long Island traffic.
2: 106.1 BLI, Long Island's number one for all the hits. It's your chance to qualify for the grand prize, a five-night trip for two to Jamaica from Couples Resorts. Qualify right now.
1: All right, let's get it going. Four big shows to pick from this morning.
4: Yeah, we have Chris Stapleton, A Little Country, Chance the Rapper, Cat's Eye, and the Jonas Brothers.
1: Chance the Rapper? I love that. 631-301-1061, caller 20, qualify for the grand prize trip for two to Couples Resorts Jamaica, and pick your ticket, please.

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2: If anybody out there has ever dated a witch or is currently practicing witchcraft or knows somebody currently practicing witchcraft, don't laugh. It's a real thing. 631-301-1061. And so says Ben. Email reads, "This is not a joke. My ex-girlfriend, who I was with for a couple years, was an admitted practicing witch."
3: Okay.
2: She had the whole coven thing.
3: Wow. Probably spells and potions and lotions and all that stuff.
2: Potions and lotions.
3: Yeah.
2: It's a great name for a strip club. or various places. She had a lot of witch friends. It was the real deal. I put up with it. Never really got involved, wasn't my thing, but never said anything about it. I respect people's interests, hobbies, and whatnot.
3: Mm-hmm.
2: It did sort of creep me out towards the end of our relationship, though, as she got more and more serious and involved with it. I wound up leaving her, packed up all my stuff, kind of just hit the bricks.
3: Oh, God.
2: Ghosted her.
3: Oh, my God.
2: Because of how weird things were getting, because she was beginning to put curses on people, she said.
3: First of all, that's your biggest mistake, my guy. You never ghost. Be a man, pull up your pants, and end it.
2: Why were his pants down?
3: I don't know.
2: I never understood that saying.
3: You gotta just be a, you know.
2: Hike up your pants. What does that have to do with being a man?
3: You know what I mean, though.
2: No, it's not your fault.
3: Ghosting is not okay.
2: He says, but since then, one bad thing after another has been happening to me. I lost my job.
3: Okay.
2: The gasket in my car blew up. I burnt my hand on my lawnmower.
3: God.
2: My best friend moved away. He lost his job after he moved away.
3: Wow.
2: He said, it's freaking me out. Has anyone ever had something similar happen to them? And how do you deal with this? Can I reverse whatever curse she has put on me?
3: No.
2: Ben.
3: Listen, did she actually put a curse on you, or are you just very unfortunate?
2: I don't know, man. It seems kind of,
3: because you know what they
2: convenient.
3: Say, when it rains, it pours. And maybe that's just your bad karma. Maybe you put the curse on yourself when you ghosted her.
2: 631-301-1061 if you want to chime in. Any witches out there listening? I wonder how we do in the witch demo.
3: Oh, probably well.
2: Like, our big thing is women 25 to 54.
3: Yeah, yeah.
2: Moms.
3: How many are witches?
2: How many of our listeners are actual witches?
3: Men could be witches, too.
2: Oh, yeah.
3: Yeah, yeah.
2: Are they called witches? Are men witches called witches?
3: I know, maybe
2: Mitches?
3: No.
2: W is for women. M is for men. Mitches?
3: Warlocks. Witches and warlocks.
2: Warlocks?
3: They're warlocks, yes.
2: All right. Any witches and warlocks this morning? Please, 631-301-1061. Virginia, I was watching this as we initially asked the question.
3: Mm-hmm.
2: This was coming in on our open mic of the BLI app. Virginia with some commentary here.
4: This might be a cultural difference that y'all not taking this seriously.
3: Mm-hmm.
4: But that man ghosted a witch who has a coven.
2: Mm-hmm.
4: Them tragedies that have befallen him are not a coincidence.
2: Oh.
4: And anybody who gives him solutions, he needs to try that, because the only other thing is going back to the witch and asking her forgiveness. I'm so sorry, my bro.
2: Yeah.
4: She probably even got a doll and everything. You shouldn't have ghosted a witch, bro.
3: Well, can I just say?
2: Yeah.
3: This brings another thing to the table. If anyone gets involved to try and help him, including us,
2: are
3: we the next
2: that.
3: To get cursed?
2: Yeah, you don't
3: because
2: want
3: Because we're stepping up to the plate to try and help?
2: Mm-hmm.
3: Anyone who calls in, are we all going to get cursed is my question.
2: Calling all witches and warlocks, 631-301-1061. Are we now making a mistake and asking them to call our radio
3: That's
2: station?
3: That's what I just said.
2: I thought you meant like people that are trying to help him that in his life.
3: No,
2: not
3: I'm
2: necessarily
3: talking about us too.
2: Oh, boy. Oh, boy.
3: And then there's people calling, so we're all getting more cursed.
2: I screwed up this morning. Thanks a lot, Ben. Melissa says this has nothing to do with being a witch, nothing to do with curses. Ben, this is all your fault. And now they've hung up. What is happening this morning?
5: They say the holy water's watered down, and this town's lost its faith. Our colors will fade.

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3: Ben hit us up and says, my ex-girlfriend is a witch, practiced witchcraft. It was getting a little weird towards the end, so I wound up leaving and ghosting her, never to see her again. But now all these bad things are happening to me.
4: It's your biggest fault, my guy.
3: He lost his job. His friend lost his job. Ben burnt his hand on the lawnmower, which that just seems like a mistake on Ben's part.
4: Yeah, but he'll take anything and not put the blame on himself. No, notice how that works?
3: No witch forced him to put his hand on the hot part of the lawnmower.
4: But notice how he'll blame the woman. Interesting.
3: So this is interesting. We were asking, how do you avoid witchcraft curses? Do you believe in? Are there any witches and warlocks out there or people that are dating or married to one? Spencer is on the line, and you say you are married to a witch. Now, tell me the story. Is she a real witch?
5: I mean, yeah. If you go back to, like, her history, she's, like, related to the first witch in Newbury, Connecticut.
3: No way.
4: Whoa, that's
5: burned
4: so cool.
5: Burned at the stake and everything, yeah.
3: So,
4: wow.
3: Okay, now, does she believe that she's just related to that story, or
4: and,
3: does
4: like,
3: she
4: by...
3: actually physically believe she is a real witch?
4: Like, does she practice?
5: I don't know if she actively practices, but I think she just, like, manifests these things. I never believed in any of this stuff. Like, I've had exes that are like, oh, I saw a ghost, and it's like, yeah, okay. Like, too many weird things have happened since we've been together.
4: Now,
5: that it's, like, undeniable,
3: You know what I think is ironic, by the way? The word exes, you know what it rhymes with?
4: Exes. True.
3: Yeah.
4: Can I ask, were you scared dating her? Like, and it's okay, like, you're all together now, so it's all good, but... were you scared that she might put a curse on you?
3: Or did she curse you into marrying her?
5: Honestly, a little bit of both. I think she was... Sorry, go ahead.
3: No, go ahead. Go finish up.
5: Oh, I was going to say that we are both in a similar field, and kind of my mentality is anytime we go up against each other for something, she would always win. It would always, like, her energy would way overpower, you know, and I was, like, tired of fighting against it. So I was like, I want this to fight for me instead of against me.
3: All right, so now you've heard Ben's story. He believes that all these bad things that are happening to him since they... he calls it a breakup, but it's not a breakup. He just left. Ghosted a witch.
4: Which is a problem.
3: Do you believe that these bad things that are happening to him is just the universe giving him karma? Because Jen hit us up and says, this ain't no curse. You ghosted a witch. This is just your karma. It has nothing to do with ghosting a witch. It has you just ghosting a woman. It's just not a right thing to do. This is just karma getting back to you. Do you believe in karma or witchcraft? Which of the two is this? Or is it a little bit of both?
5: I think it's also a little bit of both. It's never good to ghost anyone. It's just not like a cool move. But I do think when it comes to dealing with witches, they radiate really strong energy.
3: Yeah.
5: So like when my wife's mad at me and she's mad, everybody on our block knows she's mad.
3: Wow.
5: You can feel it. It's, you know, crazy.
3: Okay, just real quick.
5: If this woman still scorned,
3: what block in town do you live in? Just want to avoid that. You don't got to tell me. Actually, don't even tell me the block. Just tell me the town. That's enough.
5: Bohemia.
3: Okay,
5: Bohemia.
3: Good to know. I'll never be going to Bohemia. what's your wife's name? Because I just want to put some good vibes out there to you. What's her name?
5: Sure, her name's Carissa.
4: Happy anniversary.
3: Can I just say I've never met Carissa, but I can just tell she's a beautiful,
4: radiant, beautiful soul
3: who loves radio DJs and would never ever dream of cursing or hexing us with her witchcraft.
5: No, never.
3: All right. Hey, can I ask? What's it like hooking up with a witch?
4: Stop it, Syke.
5: I mean, it's very nice. The same thing with emotions. You know, if they love you,
3: very nice.
5: You feel that love so strongly.
3: Okay. All right. So strong loving. Got it. Good to know.
4: That.
3: All right. Again, maybe I will stop by Bohemia at some point. I don't know. All right.
4: Feel
3: Spencer,
4: free to call us anytime. Yeah, don't let it be the first and only time.
3: Thank you, Spencer. Have a good day.
5: You too. Take care.
4: You know, Syke, it's funny. You're asking him what it's like to be with a witch and hook up with a witch.
3: Mm-hmm.
4: Some of your exes you've talked about.
3: I'm not commenting on that just because this whole thing this morning has freaked me out. And
4: you know I'm right.
3: I've compared them to witches.
4: And other things that rhyme with
3: witches.
4: And
3: other things, so I'm not even going to touch that one. I'm just going to proceed as if the rest of my day, we didn't even talk about this.
4: Kay.
3: There's no such thing as curses and witchcraft. And it's just karma.
4: There are
3: things like witches and witchcraft, and I respect them wholeheartedly.
4: Good.
3: That's our daily disaster. We do it weekdays, 6:05 and 8:05. Wait, my wife just texted me. This could be so many different things. Okay, she said, good news. Our dog wasn't eating yesterday. We got worried. She said, good news, he's eating.
4: Oh, my
3: God. The power of witchcraft.
4: Whoa.
3: My dog's eating his kibble again.
0: You're 106.1 BLI Browns, Jeep and Patchogue, Long Island traffic. Southern State just got slammed. Pretty heavy now, westbound at New Highway, then to 110, then to the Bethpage Parkway. You know how this rolls. Sagdy Coast northbound, also stop and go off the Southern up to Pioneer Drive. The LIE westbound, you're heavy, but moving at a decent pace, 111 to straight path. 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Browns, Jeep, and Patchogue, Long Island traffic.
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2: Alrighty,
1: Rue, your kid's asking for an iPhone no longer. That is out. What is now in that your kids will likely be asking for you from you over the next few months could wind up costing you the same, maybe more, but you might be even more pressured to buy it for them just because of how popular it is becoming among the kiddos.
2: Really?
1: We'll get to that in just a second. However, first, they did a ranking of the four most stressful airports in the United States. Number one, O'Hare in Chicago.
2: Okay.
1: The next three, New York and New Jersey.
2: Yep.
1: LaGuardia, JFK,
2: yep.
1: And Newark.
2: Just the driving around there, you don't know where to go.
1: Mm-mm. Yeah, I've never flown out of Newark.
2: Mm-hmm, I have.
1: But
2: it's confusing.
1: Is it?
2: Yeah, it's confusing.
1: It doesn't seem like a very friendly airport to fly out of.
2: I mean, it's New Jersey.
1: Yeah, that's true.
2: With all the love and respect.
1: Moving along, this is interesting. This happens to me all the time. If your hand or arm falls asleep,
2: yep.
1: They say rocking your head side to side can release the pressure on the nerves in your neck to wake it up.
2: Interesting.
1: So, yeah, if you ever get a dead arm or a dead hand, just rock your head back and forth like this. You'll look like a crazy person.
2: But you'll feel better.
1: But you feel better.
2: That's all that matters.
1: All right. So your kids, right?
2: Mm-hmm.
1: Mom, Dad, I want an iPhone. Everybody's got an iPhone. Why do I have this one? I want the new iPhone. Can I get an iPhone? I want the newest iPhone. Where's the newest iPhone? Can we go get one?
2: Wow.
1: No longer. Gen Z specifically putting down the iPhone and picking up iPods.
2: Really?
1: The kids want to listen to music without the stress or distraction of anything else.
2: Is that true, or that's what their parents want them to do?
1: No. eBay searches for the iPod Classic were up 25% last year compared to the year before. Some refurbished models, and I got some old iPods in my drawer, they're now selling for close to $600.
2: Wow.
1: A trend is called friction maxing.
2: Friction.
1: Instead of infinite streaming, users are now loading songs one by one. Imagine that. And embracing a device that does nothing other than play music. I love that.
2: I used to love the CD players, like the portable CD players.
1: Screw it. I say, let's bring back the Walkman.
2: I had one of those.
1: The big, thick, yellow block.
2: Oh, wait, no.
1: You put a cassette tape in. You had a CD player, maybe.
2: No, I had a Walkman that was like an MP3 player,
1: oh,
2: and
1: yeah,
2: it was pink, and I brought it on a ride at Adventureland, a water ride.
1: Oh, that's a bad movie.
2: And yeah, it didn't make it through that one.
1: iPods are coming back, and I'm telling you right now, I've been saying this for years, we are just slowly inching closer and closer to CDs being back and bigger than ever.
2: I hope so. I like CDs.
1: Vinyls came back, right?
2: Yeah, it's true.
1: In some instances, cassette tapes came back for a little bit.
2: True.
1: CDs is the last piece of the puzzle.
2: It's true.
1: It's the Infinity Stone.
2: Yeah.
1: We got to bring it back. Music does not sound any better on anything other than a compact disc.
2: It's true.
1: I purposely did not get rid of my second car. I kept it because it has a CD player still in it.
2: I
1: love driving that thing.
2: I do miss the CD player.
1: Kids today don't know the joys of a mixed CD.
2: Yeah. That's how you really knew someone liked you, by the way.
1: And I'm old enough to remember the mixed tape.
2: Yeah.
1: You're not, but
2: no.
1: What a special time. You would have had so many great Jonas mixes.
2: I'm sure I would have.
1: Those are your random facts. We're doing weekdays 7:25 and 8:25. Do with them what you will. Coming up. You ever wonder what being a fan smells like?
3: You're one of 6.1 BLI, Browns, Jeep, and Patchogue, Long Island traffic. Wantagh Parkway getting heavy now, northbound from Hempstead Turnpike up to the northern state. We're westbound from there. You're heavy too. Stop and go conditions into Glen Cove Road. This weather not helping out. I'm seeing conditions building now too. Sunrise Highway, Lakeland Avenue over to the Oakdale Merge. Rain I see on the radar picking up there too in that area. So please take your time while you're moving through. LIE, you're moving decent now both ways at 110. 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

0: ponte a jugar. ¡Vamos! 1, 2, 3, 4.
1: Want to leave work early? Well, these are the best excuses to use. And I have to say, they're solid.
2: Okay.
1: It's 106.1 BLI Long Island's number one for all the hits. Yeah, everybody, you know, once in a blue, doesn't just want to call out of work.
2: Mm-hmm.
1: They don't want to waste a whole sick day, but they're like, you know what, I'll go in, I'll do a couple hours, and then I'll just come up with the reason I got to leave early.
2: Mm.
1: They usually, people go, what? My kids, the school.
2: Right, if you're lucky enough to have kids, but then you'll say that, right?
1: Maybe you don't got kids.
2: Right, what would I say?
1: So,
2: you can't say someone died.
1: We celebrate National Leave Work Early Day.
2: Cool.
1: So you should be celebrating accordingly. Here are the best excuses. You broke a tooth.
2: Oh.
1: Now, the problem with this is...
2: You have to act with that one. You have to be able to be like, oh, my tooth. Oh my God, I broke my tooth.
1: The problem with this one is you got to leave and either text or email or call while you're in the car on the way as the emergency is unfolding. Because you can't go into your boss's office and be like, I broke a tooth. And they're like, oh, let me see.
2: Well, they're not going to ask you to see.
1: Okay, absolutely.
2: Let me see your broken tooth.
1: Absolutely.
2: They're not going to ask you that.
1: And you got to play it off like this. I broke
2: right,
1: tooth.
2: And you have to act and not break character.
1: Something in the kitchen.
2: Right, right.
1: So if you're going to do that one, they could ask. Mm. So just play it safe. You got to think ahead with these things.
2: Yeah, yeah.
1: You got to plan 3, 4, 5 steps ahead.
2: Yeah, definitely.
1: You got to plan for what their response could be and that what your follow-up response could be.
2: Exactly. These are the arguments that you have in the shower that you prep for. Right.
1: I'm so glad that you and I are partners because we see eye to eye because so many people are dumb and like, I just say I broke a tooth.
2: Yeah.
1: Not thinking about whether or not the person you're telling might be like, let me see.
2: Right.
1: This is always a good one.
2: Okay.
1: Your dog or your pet, something happened.
2: But again, what if you got like a bird?
1: Here's the thing though.
2: Okay.
1: Again, they might ask, well, how do you know who's home with your dog?
2: Mm.
1: And then you'd be like, oh, my husband called me. Well, then let your husband take care of it. You don't have to leave early. If something bad happens after, yes, I'll let you go. You got to think about that one too.
2: Yeah.
1: You could say, my dog's been sick. I've got them on the camera.
2: Yeah, yeah, yeah.
1: They haven't moved in an hour.
2: Yeah, yeah, yeah.
1: Something like that. You really got to think about these things. A pipe burst is another one.
2: Okay.
1: Pipe burst at 1,000. That's also a good one when you're looking to call in sick. No, by the way, I've had to use that excuse for calling in sick before, but I've never actually faked it. I've had, water emergencies or flooding or like a crack in the ceiling or something like that.
2: All right. You think they'll ask to see pictures, though?
1: No.
2: Okay.
1: Because if they do, they'd be like, wait, you don't believe me? Then you throw it back on
2: them. But here's the thing that I want everyone to keep in mind with this.
1: Uh-huh.
2: If you are the person that posts on social, then you have to continue that lie through social media as well. Because if you are constantly posting and people know that you'll post about, like, let's say a pipe breaking, right? Like you have to at least do a selfie and be like, can't believe my pipe burst today.
1: You gotta be committed.
2: Just to reinforce. Take that next step.
1: Also, just something else that bothers me too, when you call in sick and you're not sick, don't go posting on social media.
2: Well, yeah.
1: Stay off of social.
2: Right.
1: You know what I mean? You can't be like, I'm sick, and then the next day be out like at a bar.
2: Right.
1: And then Sunday be like, you know what? I'm still not feeling well.
2: Yeah. No, it's true. It's true.
1: Another good one, you have to leave early for a doctor's appointment, but I'll be back. And then you don't come back.
2: Why? Irish goodbye.
1: I've been sitting in the waiting room.
2: Oh, smart. The doctor's busy. Yeah.
1: And if you really want to commit to that, go sit in an urgent care real quick and take a quick shot of the waiting room. Stockpile images anytime you're at the doctor's office.
2: Yeah. Or you could, anywhere you are, you could stockpile images.
1: Now, by the way, I'd just like to say again, I've never had to use any of these.
2: Sure.
1: But here's the thing. We've got really cool bosses they don't ask questions.
2: No.
1: They understand the value of needing 100%. A social, mental health day that we don't have to fake being sick. We can say, I just need a mental health thing. Our boss, Chris, is very cool with that,
2: He's
1: I will say.
2: He's very good with it.
1: We've never had to fake being sick or lying about anything.
2: I remember one time I texted him. I think it was like midnight. And I'm like, honestly, I can't do it. I just
1: don't want to deal with Tuesday.
2: No, I'm like, I need a mental health day. There's a lot going on. And he was like, absolutely, take your day.
1: Right on.
2: Yeah,
1: that's what I'll say. And he doesn't ask questions.
2: No, it's great.
1: You do get those bosses, I'm sure, that need like a doctor's note and whatnot.
2: Yeah.
1: Which
2: not
1: is
2: ours.
1: So ridiculous.
2: Yeah, not ours.
1: But listen, take your time. You're entitled to sick days. You're entitled to mental health days. You're entitled to PTO days. Don't abuse them and don't be stupid with whatever your excuse is going to be if you need to use an excuse.
2: Don't not take them. Do not take your sick days and your mental health days. Right. You absolutely have to take them. You're not like winning any prizes because you came in every day. Enjoy your time. Enjoy your life.
1: Here's my closing thought. If you're sick, legitimately, stay home.
2: 100%.
1: Do not be the person that comes in and says, I'm finding something. I gotta get this done. I promise I'll leave. Stay home.
2: Yeah, just stay
1: home. We learned during COVID you can work from home.
2: Yeah, it's okay.
1: Okay, it's fine. Do whatever you got to do at home or just rest up and come back stronger tomorrow.
2: Yeah.
1: All right.
3: You're 106.1 BLI, Brown's Jeep and Patchogue, Long Island traffic, westbound Southern State, pretty crowded now as you go past Broadway on the approach to the Seaford Oyster Bay. The Seaford Oyster Bay from there northbound up to Old Country Road is pretty heavy. Then up to the LIE Northern State, and the LIE also heavy now westbound at the Seaford Oyster Bay. Take the Northern if you can. It's not perfect, but in better shape. LIRR, delays, cancellations on the Port Jefferson branch. Thanks to that train hitting that down tree on the tracks earlier. Expect those delays to last quite a while throughout the day. Everything else running on or close for now. I'm Matt Wolf. That's your 106.1 BLI, Brown's Jeep and Patchogue, Long Island traffic.
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4: And it's all brought to you by College Hunks Hauling Junk and College Hunks Moving. So there is a new flower that is very important if you're just starting off in a relationship. So mark this one down, all right? But first, the Michael Jackson biopic did so well. Obviously, biopics have always been a thing, but I feel like they just got a new, you know, rejuvenation, if you will. A Shania Twain biopic is now in the works.
5: Nobody was asking for
4: It's
5: that.
4: Just going to be called Shania. It's still pretty early on, so not many details, but yeah, it'll be with Sony Pictures. You didn't leave that part? You played that and then didn't play the Let's
5: All
4: Go
5: right,
4: Girls?
5: I knew you would do it.
4: It's not going to feel good. What the heck?
6: Let's go, girls.
4: Thank you. Can we do this again? You need to have that. Otherwise, I'm going to feel like good the rest of the day. All right. Anyway, moving along. Yeah. So in your new relationships, there is a flower that is so important that you need to remember, okay?
5: The peony.
4: The what?
5: The peony.
4: No.
5: I like saying that.
4: Wildflowers.
5: Oh, yeah, I saw this.
4: There's a new dating trend called wildflowering. And if you hear this trend...
5: I can't wait to hear this because that could be so... If you asked me what I thought that was, yeah. I wouldn't be able to tell you on the air.
4: So if... If you hear your date bring up the term wildflowering, it means that they're intentionally relaxing labels and timelines for the sake of just having fun and get to know each other more casually.
5: Loose.
4: Sure. Yeah. If you want to say that.
5: Yeah.
4: Yeah.
5: Loosey goosey.
4: Yeah. So if someone's saying that to you, then they're not looking for anything real serious. They just want to have a casual little hang. But the funny thing is, this is a term where they're relaxing labels and ironically giving it a label.
5: Yeah.
4: By saying wildflowering. So
5: This is the youth of America.
4: Yeah, I couldn't.
5: But they're stupid.
4: I don't even think it's youth, though. It's just anyone who's...
5: Oh, you just have to understand. I'm 42.
4: Yeah.
5: Everybody younger than me is youth.
4: Well, that's true.
5: So when I say youth, I don't mean people in their 20s. I just mean anybody that's less than 40.
4: Okay, understood.
5: So
4: understood.
5: You're youthful. You're the youth.
4: Thank
5: now.
4: You. Thank yeah, you so much.
5: Probably somebody right in your wheelhouse of about 30 years old that came up with wildflowering. Because everything has to have a thing, right? Everything has to have a trend or a cool name nowadays.
4: Yeah, I don't know why, but I mean, it's good to know this, though, because if you go into a relationship or you think you're dating someone seriously, and then they're talking about wildflowering and you don't know what that means, well, now you know. They're not looking for anything serious.
5: Yeah, there you go.
4: Just looking to be casual.
5: Yeah.
4: And there you go. I'm Ally Ally. That's all you need to know.
5: I just want
4: to
5: hook up.
4: Yeah.

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1: All brought to you by College Hunks Hauling Junk and College Hunks Moving. We do it every single weekday morning. Lily on the phone, ready to play. Good morning, Lily. How are you? Hello.
2: I'm good, Syke. How are you?
1: Doing good. Where are you from, Lily?
2: I am from Miller Place.
1: All right. So, Lily, 10 questions, 60 seconds or less, general knowledge. I've got the questions. Allie's got the timer. It begins after I finish question one. You could pass on a question should you need to, but you got to get all 10 questions in less than a minute to win $1,000, okay?
2: Okay.
1: All right, Lily, are you ready to play the $1,000 minute to win it?
3: Got this, girl.
2: Do this.
1: And away we go. What is the name of Mufasa's son in The Lion King?
2: Oh, I don't like Disney. Pass.
1: What is the chemical symbol for water?
2: H2O.
1: The fun, colorful, sugary drink whose mascot is a giant jug that breaks through walls.
2: High C.
1: Who sings the hit song Blinding Lights?
2: The Weeknd.
1: What are the three main colors of the Mexican flag?
2: Oh, boy. Green, orange, and white.
1: How many rings make up the Olympic rings?
2: Five.
1: How many months of the 12 months have no more than 30 days?
2: Six.
1: Elvis's daughter, Lisa Marie, married what pop star?
2: Lisa Marie married Michael Jackson.
1: What color is the first?
3: Time's up. All right.
1: All right.
3: Oh, it's all right, Lily.
1: It's okay.
3: It's all right.
1: Lily, just take a deep breath.
3: Yeah, take a deep breath. It's all right.
2: I can't. I'm so competitive. This is like hurts my soul.
1: It's okay, Lily.
3: It's all right.
1: Okay.
3: You know what? You gave it your best shot. With the Disney one, you passed right away. What is the name of Mufasa's son in The Lion King? That's Simba.
2: Simba. Mm-hmm. You know, I'm just not a Disney person.
3: That's okay.
1: Really?
3: That's all right. And then you were wrong with your beverage, but you're like in the same wheelhouse, the fun, colorful, sugary drink whose mascot is a giant jug who breaks through walls. That's the Kool-Aid one.
1: Oh, yeah.
3: Yeah.
2: Oh, Kool-Aid. Right.
3: You were very close with the three colors of the Mexican flag. You said orange, white, and green. It's red, white, and green.
1: Yep.
2: Oh, this is terrible.
3: And then one more here. And with the months one, how many months of the 12 have at most 30 days? That would be four.
1: 30 days has really? September, April, June, and November. Yeah. All right. Not $1,000 richer, Lily, but we're going to get you those cupcakes from the Cake Town in Huntington, okay?
2: Okay.
1: All right. That's right, right? 30 days has September, April, June, November.
3: And November. Yeah. You should have confirmed that before you did it.
1: That's all right.
3: Okay.
1: I know that there's four.
3: Okay.
1: We do the $1,000 minute to win at weekday morning, 7:40 and 9:10.
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0: 106.1 BLI Long Island's number one for all the hits. Big changes coming for the staff of our favorite restaurants. Would it bother you if you were told as an employee you could not wear these to work? So Olive Garden and Red Lobster, mm-hmm. two of America's finest establishments.
1: Yeah, Red Lobster's still in existence, huh?
0: Mm-mm-mm. Okay. Yeah, it is. Right. Those Cheddar Bay biscuits will keep them alive.
1: God, I love them so much.
0: Red Lobster could do away with all the fish.
1: Yeah, just give us the bread.
0: And the menu could literally just say Cheddar Bay biscuits.
1: We'd be fine.
0: They'd still be thriving.
1: Yeah, yeah.
0: So they have allegedly banned employees from wearing nail polish and or fake
1: what?
0: Nails.
1: Well, I'd be out. I can't work there.
0: The rules are in place to prevent foodborne illness. Long nails can trap bacteria, while polish and acrylic nails can chip into food or in equipment. And
1: oh
0: I never
1: God.
0: Thought about that. The
1: oh
0: fake nails chipping into food.
1: Oh, my God.
0: Did this happen to you?
1: I have to admit something.
0: Please do.
1: I'm so scared to tell you guys this, though.
0: Oh, boy. Are we going to need a lawyer after this story?
1: No. The place is out of business now. It's fine.
0: All right.
1: Okay. Years and years and years ago,
0: uh-huh.
1: a little alley worked at Elwood Cinemas in Dix Hills, Comac area. And I was a party hostess. So I was putting popcorn into bags, whatever. It was Christmas time, whatever.
0: Oh, God.
1: And
0: I love the part that it was Christmas time.
1: Well, because
0: what did that have to do with anything?
1: I'm getting there. I had these like Rudolph nails on,
0: okay.
1: right? Like they were like fake nails from, I don't know, like CVS or something, like
0: All
1: nothing
0: right.
1: crazy.
0: Yeah.
1: When I got there and I was scooping the popcorn into the bags, I had all 10 nails.
0: Okay.
1: When I brought the popcorn into the theater and realized the kids had started eating the popcorn, I realized one nail was gone.
0: Oh, no.
1: I'm pretty sure that nail ended up in one of the popcorn.
0: Oh, so now this makes complete sense. Good for Olive Garden and Red Lobster for doing away with long nails and nail. The nail polish is interesting.
1: I don't know why the nail polish, but yeah, I'm... Yeah.
0: Well, they say the nail polish, it's because, like I was telling you, it has to do with the fact that the polish, bacteria, the long nails can trap bacteria and the polish can chip.
1: I've never told anyone that before.
0: Do you feel better about it now?
1: No, I feel worse. Like, because I feel like some kid was eating popcorn and just started biting on my nail.
0: If it makes
1: my Rudolph the Red-Nosed Reindeer nail.
0: If it makes you feel any better, Stacy on the line.
1: Uh-huh.
0: You found a fake nail where? Give us this story.
2: I found a fake nail in my food at a fast food restaurant
0: okay.
2: one time.
0: Yeah.
2: I won't name the name of the restaurant, but I unwrapped my hamburger and I was like, oh, and I picked it up. There was a fake nail in the wrapper
1: Jesus.
2: With my burger.
1: Oh my God.
2: Like, oh, that is the grossest thing ever.
0: Yeah.
2: I was still there at the restaurant. I took it up to the counter and they just were like, oh, did you want another one? And I'm like, not really. They did give me another hamburger.
0: Yeah, I'm good, thanks.
1: Yeah. Oh my God. But I'm the person on the other end of that nail.
0: Oh, God.
1: It's gross.
0: I mean, there are worse things to find in your food, right?
1: I mean, that's pretty bad.
0: Every single time, I'd much rather a nail than a hair.
1: Okay.
0: Because you know where the nail came from. You know the part of the body the nail came from.
1: Well,
0: it's either the toe or the hand.
1: That's true.
0: You don't know where the hair is coming from.
1: That's true. I had a boyfriend in high school. We went out to a diner of sorts on Long Island,
0: yeah.
1: and there was a hair in my ravioli. And I
0: that
1: was
0: sounds like a children's book. There's a hair in my ravioli.
1: And I was like, ew, I don't want to eat this anymore. And he's like, just eat around it. I was like, ew.
0: Ew, yeah, that's
1: just nasty. Some people are gross.
0: It's not always about finding nails in food, though. Michelle, where did you find some fake nails?
3: The Pontiac that I had. I had I think it was a
0: Car.
3: 02 Pontiac.
0: Yeah.
3: I had it for a year, and I was like, okay, well, I want to do a deep clean. So I deep cleaned it. I pulled out the floor mats. I slid the seats forward, swept under it. As I was pulling stuff out, I found not one, but two fake nails. Under the driver's seat of that car.
0: Mm.
3: That's gross.
0: It's not only gross, it's suspicious because if you had that car for quite some time, you don't know where those nails came
1: from.
0: That's
1: what I was going to say. If you've got a partner, they got a lot of explaining to do.
0: Yeah.
1: Yeah, I don't know. I think that might just be a little bit of...
0: Well, even if you don't have a partner and you bought that car off of a lot or something like that and those nails are in there, sure, it could have been somebody that worked within the facility that you bought the car in.
1: Uh-huh.
0: Or it could be the nails of a dead woman who's buried somewhere on Long Island.
1: Jeez, that took a dark turn.
0: This is where your head goes.
1: My head went to cheating, but...
0: See, that's a place I would much rather find a hair than nails.
1: Correct, yeah.
0: The car. But so Olive Garden and Red Lobster... Take a look the next time you're in there. And ooh, if they're still wearing fake nails or nail polish, ask for your money back. Because they're not supposed to have them.
4: 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Never. Long Island's number one for all the hits. 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

my mind. She's the queen of summer 2026. Zara Larsson on Long Island's number one for all the hits. 106.1 BLI. 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And we're still commercial free with Gracie Abrams. I'm a

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Long Island, this is it. This is your last week to qualify for that grand prize to make that trip to Jamaica yours. Yes, BLI's Pick Your Ticket. Your next shot comes around 11 a.m., so make sure you tune in for that cue to call where you have a chance to pick a ticket for a huge show here in New York and also qualify for that five-night trip for two to Couples Resort in Jamaica. Good luck.

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1: It's your man TJ Smooth in for Ali Ali, and imagine seeing these girls live in concert at UBS Arena. Yeah, that could be your chance with the last week of BLI's Pick Your Ticket. It's brand new Cat's Eye Animal on 106.1.

0: 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It's your chance to qualify for the grand prize, a five-night trip for two to Jamaica from Couples Resorts. Qualify right now.
1: That's right. It is your last chance, the last week, to qualify for that huge grand prize, the five-night all-inclusive trip for two to Couples Resort in Jamaica. It is BLI's Pick Your Ticket. Be caller 20 right now at 631-301-1061. And not only will you be able to pick a ticket for a huge show here in New York, again, you'll qualify for that grand prize, the five-night all-inclusive trip for two to Couples Resort in Jamaica. Call us now. Be caller 20, baby. Good luck. 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
12: For Brentwood, New Hyde Park, and the rest of the island, would you look at that? A rainy start to the week. Scattered storms and downpours expected today. High in the upper 70s. Tonight, still high chance of rain. Low near 65. Tomorrow, though, looking a little bit better. Sun and cloud mix with a high near 83. And then going down to 67 at night. As always, go to Islandwide Weather on social media or check them out at islandwideweather.com for all the latest on Long Island weather. 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
1: She is starting to be seen everywhere from Billboard to People Magazine as she is one of the up-and-coming rising stars. And you know what? I love it. I love it. I love it. It's brand new Bella Kay on Long Island's number one for all the hits, 106.1 BLI.
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It's TJ Smooth. And again, join us this Wednesday as we team up with the New York Blood Center for a huge blood drive going down right here at our studio, 555 Sunrise Highway in West Babylon. 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
24: Long Island weather.
25: For Shirley, Seaford, and the rest of the island, a rainy Monday. Scattered storms and downpours expected today. High in the upper 70s. Tonight, still high chance of rain. Low near 65. Tomorrow, though, looking a little bit better with the sun and cloud mix with the high near 83. Then going down to 67 at night. As always, check out Islandwide Weather on social media or on their website at islandwideweather.com. 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At Long Island's number one for all the hits, 106.1 BLI.

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19: Long Island weather.
0: for Corum, Hicksville, and the rest of the island. Scattered storms and downpours expected today. High in the upper 70s. Tonight, still high chance of rain. Low near 65. Tomorrow, looking a little bit better with a sun and cloud mix. High near 83 and then going down to 67 at night. Check out Island-Wide Weather for all the latest on Long Island weather on social media or on their website at islandwideweather.com. 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

Olivia Rodrigo on Long Island's number one for all the hits, 106.1 BLI. Your man TJ Smooth in for Ali. Ali, I'll let you know how you can win some big money in just a few minutes. But first, it's Gracie Abrams.

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And yes, you could be $1,000 richer. Go sign up right now. Win that money. Good luck.

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21: Long Island weather changes fast. 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Islandwideweather.com. 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

Hey. Olivia Dean on Long Island's number one for all the hits, 106.1 BLI. It's your man TJ Smooth in for Ali. Ali and I know it's rainy outside, it's a little gloomy. Well, let me make your Monday that much better. Tune in, 4 p.m. hour, your next stop for BLI's Pick Your Ticket, a chance to win tickets to a huge show in New York, and also qualify for the grand prize, a trip for two, 5 nights all-inclusive in Jamaica.

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1: Long Island weather.
4: For Smithtown, Freeport, and the rest of the island, a rainy Monday. Scattered storms and downpours expected today, high in the upper 70s. Tonight, still high chance of rain, low near 65. Tomorrow, looking a little bit better with the sun and cloud mix, high near 83, and then going down to 67 at night. As always, go check out Island Wide Weather on social media or islandwideweather.com for all the latest on Long Island weather. 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Right now, it is 78 at Long Island's number one for all the hits. And time to turn up with Zara Larson. It's

your man TJ Smooth in for Ali. Now, what if I said Justin Bieber? Yes, the Justin Bieber was going to go on tour, and tickets are going on sale this week. See how fast you went online to check and see if that was true? Prime example of a

Somber back to friends on Long Island's number one for all the hits, 106.1 BLI. It's your man TJ Smooth in for Ali. Ali, and you're still mad at me about that Bieber joke? I'm sorry, but I bet that you hate that I made you love me. See, I got puns all day. It's Ariana Grande on BLI.

0: 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Hey, Mr. DJ. Long Island's number one for all the hits. 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

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Shaman TJ Smoothing. That's it for me. Thank you, as always, for letting me hang out with you, especially during the day. My girl Kat is coming up next with your next shot at BLI's Pick Your Ticket. Remember, this is the last week for you to qualify for that huge grand prize. 5-night all-inclusive trip for two to Couples Resort in Jamaica. Good luck. Peace.

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21: 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Now let's take a look for Bayshore, Shirley, and the rest of the island. It has been a wet, rainy day, but it should be slowing down a little bit later, like around 5 o'clock. Reached a high of 80 today. Tomorrow, the sun is going to come out with a high of 83. And right now, it's 79 at Long Island's number.

106.1 of VLI. It's Alexa Neo in for Kat today. And every day I feel like I learn something new about Taylor and Travis's wedding. Like, for example, instead of traditional wedding favors, they had their guests play carnival games like skee ball, mini golf, and the guests earn raffle tickets to then win some things like, oh, you know, a designer bag, a Cartier watch, a vintage Chevrolet Chevelle.

106.1 VLI. It's Alexa Neo and for Kat today. Here to let you know, this is your last week to qualify for the 5-night trip for two to couples resorts in Jamaica. So make sure you're listening 8 a.m., 11 a.m., and 4 p.m. to pick your ticket

0: I'm Pete Rizzo. Here's your 106.1 BLI Browns Chief and Patch Hog Long Island traffic. Roads on the whole not looking too bad. A couple of problem spots. Among them, some delays on the LIE eastbound between exits 46 and 48 due to an earlier accident. Starting to see some delays on the southern eastbound. First off, between Grand Avenue and the Meadowbrook entrance, and then again between Belmore Avenue and Wantagh Parkway. Starting to see heavier volume on Vets Highway westbound between Route 111 and New Highway. Also have a bit of a slowdown on the William Floyd southbound between Sunrise and Beacon Street. And so far, the railroad's in good shape. And that's your 106.1 BLI Browns Jeep and Patch Hog Long Island traffic.
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0: 106.1 BLI, Long Island's number one for all the hits, is your chance to qualify for the grand prize, a five-night trip for two to Jamaica from Couples Resorts. 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
1: What's up? It's Alexa Neo with Pick Your Ticket. And today, you get to pick between Chris Stapleton at Jones Beach on August 26th or Cat's Eye at the UBS Arena on October 24th. 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So good luck. 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

0: 106.1 of BLI, Long Island's number one for all the hits. I'm Alexa Neo with the Fan Fave Countdown. Coming up next, it's Ariana Grande with Hate That I Made You Love Me.
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0: Here's your 106.1 BLI Brown's Chief and Patchogue Long Island traffic. And we've got our first fender bender likely to put a crimp in the Monday evening rush hour. Accident blocking one lane on the LIE eastbound at Lakeville Road, exit 33. Stop and go for the next few minutes while that gets cleared up. Seeing heavier delays on Sunrise eastbound, first between North Center Avenue and North Kensington Avenue, and then again further east, you're tapping the brakes between Babylon Turnpike and Lincoln Boulevard. Bit of a slowdown on the southern westbound between the Seaford Ramp and Route 107, and the LIRR is on or close. And this traffic report brought to you by Affordable Cesspool. Still pumping that old cesspool? 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I'm Pete Rizzo. That's your 106.1 BLI Brown's Jeep and Patchogue Long Island traffic.
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0: 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I'm Alexa Neo with the Fan Fave Countdown, all chosen by you. 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
17: I'm Pete Rizzo. 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Stop and go at Central Avenue East at Woodmere Boulevard due to an accident blocking one lane. Queens bleed starting for the LIE eastbound. We're starting to see delays now between Lakeville Road and Willis Avenue. Bit of a slowdown now in the Sag southbound, no surprise, between the LIE ramp and Pilgrim Psych Center. And we've got some backup now on Vets Highway eastbound between Washington Avenue and Lakeland Avenue. Starting to see some minor delays now on the Babylon, Far Rockaway, and Ronkonkoma branches of the LIRR. And that's your 106.1 BLI, Browns Chief and Patchogue, Long Island traffic.
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I'm Alexa Neo in for Kat today with the BLI commercial-free commute, sponsored by College Hunks Hauling Junk and College Hunks Moving. I could

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It's Alexa Neo. So we want to hook you up with a night to remember, a night you'll never forget. 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

106.1 of BLI. It's Alexa Neo. And you know how they say trends always come back? Like everything always circles back. I'm going to be honest, I didn't see this trend coming back, but I'm kind of excited that it is coming back. MySpace is officially confirmed to be making a comeback. No timeline yet, but the owners, Chris and Tim Vanderhook, confirmed that it is happening. And they said the new platform is going to be entirely algorithm free, utilizing a strictly chronological timeline. The core focus is kind of just to bring back personal expression. So, I mean, honestly, sign me up. This sounds amazing. Social media minus the doom scrolling just sounds so refreshing.

0: 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Here's your 106.1 BLI Browns Chief and Patchogue Long Island traffic. Starting with the Meadowbrook southbound, we've got delays now between Hempstead Turnpike and the southern entrance. Not much change on the Sag southbound, still heavy between LIE and Pilgrim Psych Center. Southern westbound, we're seeing some delays now between Route 135 and Route 107. Pretty typical around this time of day for the LIE eastbound, tapping the brakes between exits 49 and 50. And minor delays on the Montauk branch at the LIRR. 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Still pumping that old cesspool? Suffolk homeowners can get up to $45,000 to replace it, often at zero cost. 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And that's your 106.1 BLI Browns Jeep and Patchogue Long Island traffic.
1: 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Now let's take a look for Brentwood, Ronkonkoma, and the rest of the island. It was a gross, wet, rainy day, but it's okay. Tomorrow the sun is going to come out, reaching a high of 83. Today it reached a high of 80, and right now it's 77, and Long Island's number one for all the hits.

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1: 106.1 VLI. It's Alexa Neo. And for Kat today, here to remind you that we are actually going to be doing a blood drive with the New York Blood Center right here at our studio located at 555 Sunrise Highway in West Babylon, happening on Wednesday, August 5th from 9 a.m. to 3 p.m. Everyone who donates blood is going to receive two tickets to an Islanders home game. So you're doing something good and you're getting tickets to see the Islanders. So mark it in your calendar.

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3: Long Island's number one for all the hits.

Feline, Long Island's number one for all the hits. I'm Alexa Neo with the song from Sienna Spyro that was actually in The Devil Wears Prada 2. It's called Material Lover. It's very fitting for the movie.

0: Here's your 106.1 BLI Browns Chief and Patchogue Long Island traffic. Delays on the Meadowbrook southbound getting heavier. Backups now between Merchants Concourse and the southern entrance. Delays on the Sag southbound now extending between the LIE entrance and Pioneer Drive. Southern westbound, you're riding the brakes between Peninsula Boulevard and Eagle Avenue. And pretty heavy delays on Vets Highway in both directions between Lincoln Boulevard and Blydenburg Road. And this traffic report brought to you by Affordable Cesspool. Still pumping that old cesspool? 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I'm Pete Rizzo. That's your 106.1 BLI Browns Jeep and Patchogue Long Island traffic.
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I'm Alexa Neo, and we have all the tickets to see all your favorite artists at WBLI.com. I'm talking about the Joe Bros, Harry Styles, Olivia Rodrigo, Niall Horan, Charlie XCX, and so many more. 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

106.1 VLI. It's Alexa Neo in for Kat today. And speaking of Kat, she is amazing. She is such a rock star and has such a way with connecting with people, which is why she has Kat's Chats. She sits down with today's biggest celebrities for fun, candid interviews that you won't hear anywhere else. So if you want to go check that out,

106.1 VLI. It's Alexa Neo, and I just wanted to give a quick congratulations to this week's VLI local legends in St. James and Sayville, Katarina Valentina Salon.

0: I'm Pete Rizzo. Here's your 106.1 BLI, Brown's Jeep and Patchogue, Long Island traffic. Things starting to settle down now on the roadways for the most part. A couple of problem areas, nothing major. First off, Sag southbound, no surprise. Back up between the LIE and Pilgrim Psych Center. Otherwise, it's looking pretty good. Got a bit of a hiccup on the LIE westbound at Glen Cove Road. Slow going Vets Highway westbound between Route 111 and Northfield Road. And the LIRR is in good shape. And this traffic report sponsored by Affordable Cesspool. Still pumping that old cesspool? Suffolk homeowners can get up to $45,000 to replace it, often at zero cost. 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That's your 106.1 BLI, Brown's Jeep and Patchogue, Long Island traffic.
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21: 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Now let's take a look for Babylon, Islip, and the rest of the island. It was kind of gross today, not going to lie. Reached a high of 80. It was wet and rainy, starting to slow down though. Tomorrow, the sun is going to come out, reaching a high of 83. And right now, it's 76 at Long Island's number one.

106.1 of VLI, Long Island's number one for all the hits. I'm Alexa Neo, and I don't know about you, but being a studio audience member for SNL has been a dream of mine for very long. And if it's also been a dream of yours, then you happen to be in luck because the annual ticket lottery for the 2026-2027 season just opened August 1st and is running through the entire month till August 31st. And it's very simple to enter. All you have to do is send one email to the official SNL ticket lottery with your first, last name, add a short note as to why you'd love to be part of the studio audience, and that's it. You might get lucky and you might get picked. All the details at WBLI.com if you want to go check it out and find the email address to enter to win.

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1: What's up? It's Alexa Neo. It's been a pleasure hanging out with you as always, but I gotta head out of here. So have a wonderful rest of your night, and I will talk to you again tomorrow at 3 o'clock, filling in for Kat again. I'm leaving you off with this one from Olivia Dean. It's a couple minutes. Have

0: Here's your 106.1 BLI, Brown's Chief and Patchogue, Long Island traffic. And all is generally calm on the roadways, couple of minor problem spots. You're riding the brakes on Sunrise eastbound between Railroad Avenue and Hicksville Road. Minor delays on the southern eastbound between Route 107 and Route 110. Bit of a slow go in the expressway eastbound between Searingtown Road and Willis Avenue. And the LIRR is on or close to schedule. I'm Pete Rizzo, that's your 106.1 BLI, Brown's Chief and Patchogue, Long Island traffic.
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106.1 VLI, Long Island's number one for all the hits. Ariana Grande's new album, Petal, is officially out, and it is so, so good. Such a different vibe for her, and I'm feeling it. Here is the lead single off of that one, Hate That I Made You Love Me.

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